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1: Houston, I'm losing my connection. 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

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The Walkman fierce, feisty girl, you're hot and you're sweet like chai tea. After the show, we can kick it like Tai Chi. 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

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Yeah, you know the world gon' say that. 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Never switching on the code. 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